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0: John Party, Dirt on My Boots on 96.3 KHA Country, El Paso's number one for new country. I'm Amber Banda with iHeart. And this Saturday, I'm going to be out with Chloe at the Star Western Wear at the Shops at Solana from 1 to 3. Now, get there before 3 o'clock. 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I'll see you there.
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3: Hey, it's Bobby Bones here with Amy. 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

Jelly Roll, Lainey Wilson, Save Me at 96.3 KH Country. A lot of people talking about Jelly Roll filing for divorce from Bunny. Just remember that they are people too. People get brave on the internet. Can they say it in real life? I don't think so.

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1: And it is Kickstart time. I'm trying real hard not to say time to dive into the Kickstart call because that's what I do every
2: time.
1: That's
2: like your crutch, yeah. So let's go to the first call. Who do we have?
3: Hi, this is Tanya.
2: Tanya, what's going on?
3: So I'm currently on my way home, and I just wanted to say I could not stop listening to Ella Langley right now. It's like every song of hers is so good, and it really just hits the mark, and it makes me feel good about myself.
1: You know, I know. And you know what's funny about that is, like, I feel like I'm a guy, and I probably, I'm not like her demo.
2: Yeah.
1: Right?
2: Are you an Ella fella?
1: Yeah.
2: Oh,
1: I actually,
2: cute.
1: To be fair, I went to buy an Ella fella t-shirt the other day.
2: You did?
1: But they're like,
2: love that for you.
1: $55
2: oh,
1: for
2: yeah.
1: a t-shirt.
2: It's expensive. I know her hat was like $40, but
1: yeah.
2: I mean,
1: so Ella, listen. If any Ella or anyone on your team is listening, feel free to send one of them to.
2: I agree though with you because she's definitely got something in her music that's like addicting. It's so good.
1: That's awesome. Oh, yeah. Hey, thanks for checking in. We appreciate you.
3: Thank you.
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1: 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What's going on? It's Wendy and Tay. And listen, no matter where you are in El Paso, the best country always plays here. Thanks so much for turning on 96.3 K. Hey Country, El Paso's number one for new country. 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

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And listen, no matter where you are in El Paso, the best country always plays here. 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
1: Man, we appreciate y'all letting us be a part of your Wednesday night. Blake Shelton's got a new song. I'm going to play that one for you now. This is called Let Him In Anyway. Check it out.
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1: Yeah.
2: Well, since Father's Day is coming up, they have root beer float cookie. They've got a cookies and cream grill it cookie where it looks like a little grill. I know. And then they have one that is everything but the dad jokes cookie.

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We got to talk about money, how to make it work, but not in a boring way. And then, is there good debt? Okay, you're going to love this. 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
1: And we would love for you to come hang with us in Viva Las Vegas. 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
2: Wayne will be there in an Elvis outfit.
1: I would.
2: I know you would.
1: I don't even know if I'll be invited this year. But hey, we're taking over T-Mobile Arena once again with some massive names. Two nights, one stage, Lainey Wilson, Kenny Chesney, and more. Thanks to Capital One. 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

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What's going on? It's Wendy and Tay. 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
1: And there's Chris Young. 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

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What's going on? It's Wendy and Tay. And listen, no matter where you are in El Paso, the best country always plays here. Thanks so much for turning on 96.3 K Hey Country, El Paso's number one for new country. 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

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We got to talk about money, how to make it work, but not in a boring way. And then, is there good debt? Okay, you're going to love this. Tomorrow morning on the Bobby

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What's going on? It's Wendy and Tay. 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
1: It's Megan Maroney called Beautiful Things. What's going on? My name is Wayne D. She is Tay. And weeknights, you belong to us right here. 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Ella Langley, Morgan Wallen, I Can't Love You Anymore.

0: 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What's going on? 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

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We got to talk about money, how to make it work, but not in a boring way. And then, is there good debt? Okay, you're going to love this. Tomorrow morning on the Bobby Bones.

96.3 K-Hey Country. What's going on? It's Wendy and Tay. And listen, no matter where you are in El Paso, the best country always plays here. Thanks so much for turning on 96.3 K-Hey Country, El Paso's number one for new country. 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

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Your next shot at $2,500 happens again tomorrow morning at 8.

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1: And we appreciate you hanging out. We actually got the world premiere this, what, just last week? Taylor Swift. It's called I Knew It, I Knew You.

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What's going on? It's Wendy and Tay. And listen, no matter where you are in El Paso, the best country always plays here. 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

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What's going on? It's Wendy and Tay. 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

0: 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Hey, thank you for starting your Thursday here with me. How about we get it rolling with some good news? Hang on just two songs and I'll share some with you.
1: I don't know if you were looking at me or not. You probably smile like that all the time. I don't mean to bother you.

El Paso station for New Country, 96.3 K Hey Country. So next hour, I'm going to ask you a question, and I want you to think about this and call me. What is one bill you would love to never have to pay again? My number is 866-607-8383. Call me. I'll put you on the air next hour.

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1: It's after midnight. Crank it up. But if you wake the neighbors, don't blame us. You know what? On second thought, never mind. We don't care. 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
1: Morning, Ranger. So glad to be able to listen to a familiar voice every morning. 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

0: 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Ann Hudson is about to jump on and share some Nashville news with us. Ann, what do you have lined up?
1: Oh, no, Granger. I never like divorce news, but unfortunately there is some in the country world. I've got that story coming up in your Nashville news next.

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1: 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Hang with us till sunrise here on After Midnight with Granger Smith.

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Okay, here we go. 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
1: Howdy, Granger. This is Stone in Montana. And just wanted to call, say hey, encourage you on. I've listened to your show for over 3 years now, and it's really great to hear you. Comforts me every night. Thanks, man.
0: Stone from Montana, you're why we do this show. Thank you so much. I come.

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2: 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Yeah, it's a true story. Earl Dibbles Jr. is about to tell you what went down in this dumb criminal story coming up next.
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0: 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I'll tell you about it when we run over some history here coming up in two songs. Hang tight.
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Last hour, I asked y'all this question. 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
1: I'm just calling in to say hey and thank you for all you do. Have a great night.
0: 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I appreciate you so much.

0: 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Ann Hudson is coming up next with all the latest from Nashville. 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
1: Well, Granger, Love Is in the Air, one of your favorite country singing superstars, secretly got married. I got that story coming up in your Nashville news next.

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1: 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Some of us think, some of us drive, some of us pray. Granger's with you through it all. Thanks for being a part of the After Midnight family.

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1: Hey, Granger. Hey, man, this is Randy in South Carolina. Hey, just getting into work. Hey, listen to you every morning on my way in. And, hey, man, you're doing a heck of a job. Appreciate it, brother. Keep the tunes a-flowing, and, hey, we'll keep it going. That's what I'm talking about.
0: Buddy, I sure appreciate you, Randy. Thank you for calling.

El Paso Station for New Country, 96.3 K Hay Country. You thinking about taking your medical marijuana on your next cruise? You might want to think again. Earl's going to tell you what happens if you do in his dumb criminal story next.

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Hey, thank you for starting your Thursday here with me. How about we get it rolling with some good news? Hang on, just two songs and I'll share some with you.

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1: We know the night shift isn't easy. That's why we're bringing the music and the meaning. 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

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So I'm looking for your phone call right now. We talked about this last hour, but I still want to put you on the air. What would you say is your biggest fear? 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
1: Hey, Granger, it's Amy from Colorado Springs, Colorado. I'm on my way to work this morning as a nurse. I have a busy 12-hour shift ahead of me. Hope everyone has a great day. Thank you for everything you do.
0: You got a busy life, Amy, but it's a worthwhile one. Thank you for calling.

0: 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Ann Hudson is about to jump on and share some Nashville news with us. Ann, what do you have lined up?
1: Oh, no, Granger. I never like divorce news, but unfortunately there is some in the country world. I've got that story coming up in your Nashville news next.
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1: 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Hey, thank you for sharing Thursday here with me on After Midnight, y'all. Before you take off and get your day started, let me remind you, God is great and He is worthy of our praise. I'm Granger Smith, coming to y'all from the Yee Farm in Central Texas. 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
2: My right testicle shrunk like crazy. So I went and got, you know, and got it checked out. I've got testicular cancer. The funny thing is, when I got my blood work back a couple of weeks ago with only one functioning testicle, my testosterone is still higher than both Lunchbox and Eddie's. I just thought it was funny. Hope you guys are doing well. Take care.
3: Yeah.
1: Here's a guy. That guy's got cancer. And wanted to call and say he has higher testosterone than both of you with one test.
4: I'm glad he can find humor in the situation.
5: Yeah, I'm just wishing, you know, happy health for him and his testy, man. I feel bad for him.
1: Hmm?
5: Like,
1: we all do. We're all rooting for him. His surgery scheduled soon.
4: Dang.
1: Yeah. But he just thought it'd be funny to do a little rib.
4: So his testicle was smaller than normal. I wonder what...
3: It shrunk, he said.
4: So I wonder, like, what a big testicle... Bigger than normal testicle.
1: Like lunchboxes.
4: Yeah.
1: Yeah. I don't know. We haven't actually seen it with our own eyes. I think that would help me a lot if I saw it with my own eyes.
4: Let's do it.
1: I could talk about it better. You know?
5: No, I don't know, man.
1: Okay. It's like talking about a movie with never not
4: Correct.
1: Seeing it. Like I'm trying to review a movie I've never seen. I wouldn't want to do that.
5: The doctors have seen it, and they agree.
1: Do they clap for it?
5: They don't clap.
4: Do they call other doctors in whenever they look at it?
5: I did. The one doctor, they did call another doctor in.
4: Like, you got to see this.
1: Or, like, you got to help me lift this up.
5: Like, oh, my gosh, maybe you'll know what's wrong.
1: I don't want to hurt my back. Help me with this. All right, that's it. Thank you, everybody, for listening. 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We do a whole second show that is completely up on the podcast feed as well. A half hour, tell me something good that's personal, that doesn't make the radio show, that's only on podcast. 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And we will see you guys tomorrow. Cole Swindell will be in tomorrow, so that'd be cool. All right, bye, everybody.
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Thursday morning, have a cup of coffee with me. I'm Bob Pickett. 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

96.3 K Hey Country. I'm Bob Pickett. It's just 16 days till the 4th of July. And of course, there's a few days until Father's Day, which is Sunday. Remember, Father's Day is Sunday, okay? Hope my kids remember this year anyway.

Langley, Morgan Wallen. Again, that is the duet of the year so far. And we're nearly half through the year, aren't we, too? I can't believe it's June 18th. 96.3 KHKP, I'm Bob Pickett. What are you up to? Let me know. 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

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It's Pickett, Jason Aldean. Good morning.

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96.3 K Hay Country. Bobby Bones here tomorrow morning at 7:20. Cole Swindell is stopping by the studio. We'll talk about his very first ever Father's Day coming up, some cool celebrity stories, and we'll talk about his new song. Cole Swindell tomorrow morning on the

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And now he's a superstar, isn't he? Luke Combs in the Country Cafe, Hurricane. 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

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We'll talk about his very first ever Father's Day coming up, some cool celebrity stories, and we'll talk about his new song. Cole Swindell, tomorrow morning on the Bobby Bones Show.

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Just a kiss. Lady A, I'm Bob Pickett. Take us back to work with you, okay? We'll make your work day go by a lot faster, I can tell you that. 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Wow.

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Father's Day Sunday, what is the best gift that you've ever received as a dad? 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Let us

Strong Hearts. Do you think they're going to get a CMA nomination? I know some CMA nominations, you know, a few months away, but I think they deserve one, don't you? We know that she's going to get a whole lot of nominations this fall. Ella Langley, Choosing Texas, 96.3 KHK Country.

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Bobby Bones here tomorrow morning at 7:20. Cole Swindell is stopping by the studio. We'll talk about his very first ever Father's Day coming up, some cool celebrity stories, and we'll talk about his new song. Cole Swindell tomorrow morning on

96.3 K. Hey, Cuffrey, look at the calendar. 16 days until the 4th of July. That's unbelievable, isn't it? 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

Lovingly, Morgan Wallen, I can't love you anymore. Can you at least try? That's what I'm saying, right? Huh? Jason Aldean and Kay Hay Cuffrey. Now try that in a small town.

0: Young Woman. That song's headed all the way to number one, isn't it? I'm Bob Pickett, 96.3 K Hey Country, El Paso's number one for new country. You know what starts tomorrow? The Star Western Wear Rodeo El Paso is underway beginning tomorrow at El Paso County Coliseum. Now, it's going to run through Sunday. We've got tickets. You can win them. 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

But is anybody going to see Toy Story 5? It opens up. You ready for it? 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

0: Kane Brown, Marshmallow, Miles on it. 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

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Here's Corey Kent, Cole Wexler.

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Okay, so Father's Day is Sunday, so I have some dad jokes for you. Why do barbers make good drivers? 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

Luke Combs, Be By You on 96.3 K Hay Country. This Sunday, Father's Day, is also Star Western Wear's rodeo last day. It's going to be here Friday, Saturday, Sunday. 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

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Tomorrow morning at 7:20, Cole Swindell is stopping by the studio. We'll talk about his very first ever Father's Day coming up, some cool celebrity stories, and we'll talk about his new song. Cole Swindell.

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1: I knew I'd see her around. I'd be at some party. She'd show up and I'd be walking out. Or across some parking lot, hiding behind her sister. I'd look up, she'd be at the red light beside me in that white Maxima with the sticker on the back. 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

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Now, this next one is for the Swifties. 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

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Tomorrow morning at 7:20, Cole Swindell is stopping by the studio. We'll talk about his very first ever Father's Day coming up, some cool celebrity stories, and we'll talk about his new song. Cole Swindell, tomorrow morning on The Bobby Bones Show.

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Follow me on social media, Amber Banda 915. I have a really cool video of Mitchell Tenpenny and his wife Megan Patrick from Boots in the Park earlier this year. Here he is now. Here's Truth About You on 96.3 K Hey Country. He's actually a really cool dude.

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Low Cash Hometown Home on 96.3 KHA Country. All right, I got some more dad jokes for you. My friend was fired from a road construction job for theft. I didn't believe it, but when I went over to his house, all the signs were there. Why did the coffee file a police report? It got mugged. I'm considering getting a job cleaning mirrors. It's something I can see myself doing.

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Tomorrow morning at 7:20, Cole Swindell is stopping by the studio. We'll talk about his very first ever Father's Day coming up. Some cool celebrity stories.

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0: Morgan Wallen on 96.3 KH Country, El Paso's number one for new country. I'm Amber Banda with iHeart. I want to give a shout out to listener Jesse Ray. Yesterday I talked about, I was in my sauna at the gym. It's co-ed. Some guy came in and he was blasting his music. He was singing a little loud. This girl and I looked at each other like, what the heck? And I was like, should I have said something? Was that super rude? Jesse Ray had a good point.
1: All I gotta say is this. That guy was probably working all day. At the end of his day, he was probably like, hey, I want to listen to some music, some relaxation. So I gotta say this. Just let him listen to his music, because that's probably the only enjoyment that he got in his entire day.
0: Jesse Ray also sounds like a very hardworking man. Jesse Ray, was that you in the sauna? No, I'm just kidding. But yeah, you know, it was Sunday morning, but he could have been working all night. You never know what people are going through, right? Let him enjoy it. Keep it here for more 96.3 KH Country.
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